did you ever realize that your mistake had a price? 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Now would you ever realize the consequences?

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0: 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Altimeter 30.

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American 1781, Kennedy Tower, runway 13 right, position and hold.

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2: 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The captain informs that we're in order to enter a zone with a strong house intensity. Get ready for this week number one.

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1: 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I'll hold on.
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3: 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I maintain 17,000.